heaven tonight. If he's holding on to you so tight, way I did before. I overdosed, should've known your love was a game. Now I can't get you out of my brain. Oh, it's such

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We gotta return to that feeling. 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

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Create the space to express yourself freely. Create a place where love always